phenomena seem to have appeared without any warning whatsoever and occurring concurrently in cities as far apart as London and Tokyo. Some reports describe these occurrences as retribution of a biblical nature. One thing is for sure, in the World Series of Life, we can only be described as man versus God.

0: He was begging for around about midnight. Huh? He was begging for around about midnight.
1: Too much of a ballad.
2: Excuse me? It's a ballad.
0: It's a ballad. Do you have problems?
2: Yeah.
0: Okay.